sing the streets a serenade, laying everybody low with a love song that he made. Find the streetlight, steps out of the shade, says something like, "You and me, babe, how about it?" Juliet says, "Hey, it's Romeo, you nearly give me a heart attack." He's underneath the window.

ausencia and the way we used to be. All I do is keep the beat, the bad company, and all I do is kiss you.